0: ist dies Radio.
1: I look up from the ground to see your sad and teary eyes. You look away from me and I see there's something you're trying to hide. 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

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But you're the light that's shining through silver and gold. 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
1: Mit Radio Grischa durch die Nacht.